But when his drinking and lusting and his hunger for power became known to more and more people, the demands to do something about this outrageous man.

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And if your man gives you trouble just to move out on a double, and you don't let it trouble your brain, 'cause away goes trouble down the drain. Said away goes trouble down the drain.

0: Nostalgie.
1: Nostalgie.
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